0: Gene, it's Mac D. Just dropping you a line today to remind you that you should take it easy on yourself. Enjoy what you're doing. And if you stop enjoying it at some point, hey, no problem. Don't do it anymore. God bless you. Love you. Ciao.
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You would've thought that I worked at the mall the way that my closet expands. You would've thought me and you was involved the way that you holding my hand.

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You would've thought I was Nicolas Cage the way that I do not play. You would've thought that I hated the stage the way that I do not play. You would've thought that the coach hated me the way that I do not play. You would've thought that she hated the place, how fast she's walking away. 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

0: with no second chance. 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
1: 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I lit a ball, but I made a jam. Know what I saw in the trance. 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
0: This shit was all a part of the plan. Please do not step out of rank. Put the food on my fork and tell them to scram. Clean up the mess in the sink. I'm facing the northeast, deep in prayer. The bus is just casual to me. I see the same shit everywhere I go, they're just kinda greasy. I told 20 better than me. I still got vendettas to see through.
1: I keep a more hot in his bag, but he know it's better to keep. I throw the tour profits on the dancer, I might invest in some weeds. I did some tour routes in the vans, a five step in the niche. Explore them lessons could teach, I hope this message could reach.
0: The AMG straight up the street, I buy a Bottega and Bling. 4, 5, 6, I'm cleaning up easy. If you love me, then why would you leave? Hey, you might as well say what you mean. Shot caller got everything greenlit. My fault, my record ain't clean. Got caught up heavy, we was teens. They lost steps to the scheme.
1: Grew up in red, belly of the beast. Possibly the Benz, Bentley or a Beamer. I'm on my neck, heavy with a gleam. I know I'm death ready like a team. I know my best bet on the beat.
0: I feel like lead belly pulling strings. Bro, I got a tech card on the team. Prone to attack, it's time to eat. Put a few real niggas on their feet. They gotta deal with it when we bleed them. This shit was real deal till you bleached it. I sent the flick in for the visa. I took a trip for relief. I can't relent for a reason. Had to make sense of my demons. Found out we live with their research. On the strip, swiveling in a ski.
1: Some lost in the hands of the reaper. I pawned my last sip in the streets. I was taught use my hands and my feet for it. Everything flashy ain't what it seems.
0: No second chance. It's touring the globe and taking a piss. I knew what I wanted. At a glance, I need it all in my hand. That shit was part of the plan. Lo and behold, the only one standing. Hurtling over all the trap.
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1: Každá smrt je nová reinkarnace. 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

0: Excalibur na rádiu Wave.
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2: Five, you know.
1: Yeah. I swear there was five pies on this table, yeah.
2: There was five pies.
1: I'll come back to the table.

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0: knife, but it looks like a, I said zombie knife, but it looks like a sword. 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
1: Limousine tint so they can't see me. 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My plug loves me cause I'm on repeat. 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I went OT, went OT.

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nothing holds me down. Asking where the time's gone, dreaming with the lights on.